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1: I sort of like the habit of this end. You know, the youth, the telephone.

one thing well to make it in this world, man. 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